Set the scene, you and me, what could have been? Still swimming in old lovers' dreams, still playing on new movie screens. Remember me, let's set the scene, you and me, what could have been? Still swimming in old lovers' dreams.

Holly came from Miami, FLA. Hitchhiked away across USA. Plucked her eyebrows on the way. Shaved her legs and then he was a she. She says, hey babe, take a walk on the wild side. Said, hey honey.

from out on the island. In the back room she was everybody's darling, but she never lost her head. Even when she was given head, she says, "Hey babe, take a walk on the wild side." Said, "Hey babe, take a walk on the wild side." And the colored girls go, "Doot-doot-doot-doot-doot-doot-doot-doot-doot-doot-doot-doot-doot-doot-doot-doot-doot-doot-doot-doot-doot-doot-doot-doot-doot-doot-doot-doot-doot-doot-doot-doot-doot-doot-doot-doot-doot-doot-doot-doot-doot-doot-doot-doot-doot-doot-doot-doot-doot-doot-doot-doot-doot-doot-doot-doot-doot-doot-doot-doot-doot-doot-doot-doot-doot-doot-doot-doot-doot-doot-doot-doot-doot-doot-doot-doot-doot-doot-doot-doot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

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A reference to your preference to say I'm a good neighbor, I trust to judge you from my labor. 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Confused by different memories, details of Asian. 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Mr. Quail in the crevice and watches from the precipice. 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Until then, you have to live with yourself. 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

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I'm checking out what you have done to see what you can do. 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